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1: I told her everything, kept no secrets. 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We were invisible.

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What's that stubble on your chin? Buried in the rot gut gin, you played and lost, not won. You play the house that can't be beat. 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